iron, back with another wine. Trust, went missing in the summer sun. And Ben and M can't figure if the summer's done. Pour another glass, knock it back, sip another rhyme. With wine, two checking as the colour spine. Cassette, fling it on the decks, fucking

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1: Yeah, probably still. I'll try and lower my tone.
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2: 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Where
1: 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Where are they at?
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falling, falling, falling, falling, falling, falling, falling, falling, falling, falling, falling, falling, falling, falling, falling, falling, falling, falling, falling, falling, falling, falling, falling, falling, falling, falling, falling, falling, falling, falling, falling, falling, falling, falling, falling, falling, falling, falling, falling, falling, falling, falling, falling, falling, falling, falling, falling, falling, falling, falling, falling, falling, falling, falling, falling, falling, falling, falling, falling, falling, falling, falling, falling, falling, falling, falling, falling, falling, falling, falling, falling, falling, falling, falling, falling, falling, falling, falling, falling, falling, falling, falling, falling, falling, falling, falling, falling, falling, falling, falling, falling, falling, falling, falling, falling, falling, falling, falling, falling, falling, falling, falling, falling, falling, falling, falling, falling, falling, falling, falling, falling, falling, falling, falling, falling, falling, falling, falling, falling, falling, falling, falling, falling, falling, falling, falling, falling, falling, falling, falling, falling, falling, falling, falling,

And so they walk, slowly, finding themselves on a forest floor. 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Was this life? Or was it death? From a bed of moss and leaves, cradled by giant vines, blanket of soft, wild, unknown weeds. 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Now, staring up through branches to an invented infinite blue. A blue that had never been seen before, constructed in a fever dream by reluctant gods. An invisible river, streams release, harmony, celestial machine. Neutrons, atoms, cells, flesh, gears, electricity, and peace.

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0: 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Yes, Winston Makanoff and Fixie. In a little
1: time for reggae music. This is Groundation. Harrison, Marcus, and the crew. Blue on. Much love always. Yes.
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0: 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In a
1: 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This is Groundation. Harrison, Marcus, and the crew. Blue Eye. Much love, always. 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

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Oh my God, I think I'm dying. In the backseat, realizing I can never feel the way you do. 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